53 Newton Street is going to be for a behavioral health crisis called in by Nicole LeBlanc. Report she's letting a male party, Devin Pierce, stay with her, who's threatened 3,900 via pills. Also be advised that Devin does have three confirmed.

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0: 10-4.

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1: AOS 334 Lancaster Street. Engine 2, Rescue 2, Fire Medic 1, 334 Lancaster Street in the backyard for the syncope. That's Engine 2, Rescue 2, Fire Medic 1, 334 Lancaster Street in the backyard for the syncope with a fall.
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1: 4. 2.
0: 20 Commercial Road, the Leominster Dialysis Center for a hold-up alarm coming from the front counter.
1: Car 1 is 10-8.
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0: 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Are you clear from this call?
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0: 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Caller reports an ex-tenant banging and screaming at her door. She says she has a friend with her and is unaware of any weapons.
1: 10-4.

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2: 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They're currently on the property, they're looking in the windows, and I can hear them ringing the doorbell a lot.

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Rescue 3 to 482 North Main Street, smog shelter.

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6 8 4 0 1 and 5. Can you guys hold off on that call and respond to 78 Heritage Lane, apartment A3? I had a 911 call. They hung up. I tried calling it back multiple times. 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
1: Ten. 10-4.

0: BLS, Manchester Street. Rescue 2, 73 Bravo, Manchester Street, for the lift assist. Rescue 2, 73 Bravo, Manchester Street, for the lift assist.
1: Can you guys head over to 640 North Main Street, DCF for that alarm? No zone, no RP.
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0: 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I'll read 10-8.
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0: Can you respond to the area of 536 North Main Street by the Taco John's? I look for a male party wearing white jeans and a red hoodie. He called the non-business emergency line up a little while ago looking for assistance for somewhere to stay tonight.
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0: 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He said he was kicked out of the Fremont shelter approximately 3 days ago. 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
1: 10-4.

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1: Received.

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0: 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We're just initiating an owner exchange.
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1: 3-2-4, you can 45.

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Hundred Water Street, the Franco-American for Commercial Burg, coming in as a bar area motion. We do have an RP en route. It's going to be Mike in a gray CRV. ETA, 5 minutes.

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6842. Respond over to 48 Grove Ave, apartment 3 Charlie. Officer Carlson's already over there. He can hear a male party screaming. Maybe a medical issue also, so fire department's en route.

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Rescue 3, 48 Grove Ave, apartment 3 Charlie, with the BD for the eval.

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Rescue 2, Fire Medic 1. 190 northbound. Just prior to Route 2. Shortness breath. Engine 2, Engine 3. Rescue 2, Fire Medic 1. 190 northbound, just prior to Route 2.

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0: 305. 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

Pacific, Florida, 1 in 5. Can you respond to 200 New Lancaster Road, the Aroma Joe's, for an alarm coming in as a back door, zone 9? No, contact me with a key holder.

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0: Here's the Amp, here's the Sierra, we'll be tonight.
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It's a female, Ingrid, knocked on his door, stated her husband and daughter's husband having some sort of either altercation or argument, a little bit of a language barrier.

0: 1 and 5, it looks like we were there last month. The same thing. Bombing Kiyomaru, Santiago, and Ingrid Colon.
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0: 6-8-4. 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Matthias is on scene. Looks like it has not been served.
1: 10-4, oh yeah, that's what she was trying to show me. Alright, so yeah, there's an order, but, alright, we'll have to see if we can try to serve it.

Car 2. 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Yeah, send it. He does have possession of a firearm back in 19. Oh, yeah, he's gone. He doesn't live in this area. He was just harassing them. There's no domestic. I guess he's just driving by, cargo for service. Okay, 10-4.

0: Engine 3, Rescue 3, Paramedic 1, 450 North Main Street, men are on the hill for 60. Engine 3, Rescue 3, Paramedic 1, 450 North Main Street, men are on the hill for 60.
1: 2-7-2-7. I found the envelope there in car 2. I'm going to attempt to go through that guy now.

from the restaurant.

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Well, Mr. Buzov, 450 North Main. Engine 3.

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0: Run 8, Jeff Marie, Taurus, first name Jeff Marie, Juliet Echo, Sierra Mike, Alpha Romeo, India Echo, last name Taurus, Tango Oscar Romeo Romeo Echo, Sierra, date of birth 2/23/89.

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0: By 17, I need a 17 for the default. It's going to be Arizona registration, Alpha Echo 45171.

0: Car 1, the reason for the tow.
1: That is a license and it's in the public roadway.
0: 10-4. Is that a van or a box truck?

Paramedic 1, Engine 3, Rescue 3. 534 Main Street, Station 3, for the allergic reaction. Going to be Paramedic 1 with Engine 3 and Rescue 3. 534 Main Street, Station 3, for the allergic reaction.

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You're spun up to Walmart, the Dunkin' Donuts, speak with Sean. Wants to report a malicious damage incident occurred 556 Central Street.

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0: 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She's requesting an ambulance saying head issues, chest pain, adrenal issues. Is requesting an ambulance.
1: 10-4.

0: Engine number 4, rescue 2, paramedic 2. Being dispatched to the area of 45 Pearl Street outside with the police for chest pain. It's engine 4, rescue 2, paramedic 2. In the area of 45 Pearl, outside with the police, chest pain.
1: Boys got it.
2: Paramedic 1 and 2, Reunited will be responding.
0: K1 and 2, responding. Fresh Junior,

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1: Ten four, are you all set? 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

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We're vomiting, general sickness. It's going to be Rescue 2. 56 Carter Street, first floor. 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

0: 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I should do the service.
1: Received. 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

0: 114 Mechanic Street. Meet a male caller. His name is Drunu. He's reporting he's there to pick up his child, and the mother is not allowing him to do that.
1: Receive. I believe we have extensive history, child exchange issues.
0: Yes, that's what he was telling me.
1: I believe his name is going to be Bruno De Oliveira.
0: Temple.

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1: Good.
0: Need assistance with translation or is it all set?

0: 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Does he only speak Spanish?
1: He spoke English to me.
0: 10-4, I'll be fine.

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1: You.
0: What? 16 Winter, please. Could be a behavioral health issue. Caregiver called. He is not on scene, but he says the male party there at Thomas Benghazi seems to be disorganized in his thoughts, slamming doors, making odd statements like there's witchcraft in his house. He presently is with the person who resides on the second floor there. So you can go over and check on him and let me know if you need fire. 16 Winter Place, first floor.

06. First and 8th for motor vehicle accident, fire will be en route, airbag deployment and fluids leaking on one of the vehicles. 10-4.

0: 6, they say 4.
1: What?
0: One of the motor vehicles, I think you have Florida plate. Stand by.

0: 6684. One of the motor vehicles is going to be Florida, India, Echo, Tango, Lima, 15. It's going to be operated by Sierra 743-970-64. That operator and passenger both have head injuries.
1: 14.
0: Motor vehicle 2 is going to be MAC-CC 12951. That one's going to be owner up.

0: Let him when you're up. Attempted to talk to him. He called me a slur and then locked the door. So I wasn't able to make communication with him. Rescue 3, you're up.
1: Is the second floor tenant still with him, do you know, or?
0: I attempted to make contact with the second floor tenant, but I couldn't get a hold. Do you have a phone number for that person that are being?
1: I don't have a phone number for him. I could call the original caller back.
0: Yeah, if you want to relay that information, see if they want to come on scene with us or what, but I have no access to any of the parties here.
1: 10-4.

684-5. Check in front of Christopher's pub. Paul is reporting there's a blue four-door parked out in front of that. Address with a dog inside the car. He believes it's hot for the dog.

I hit 74 vehicles. 10-4.

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0: Any information on the 70s for those vehicles?
1: The Jeep should be American and the blue Honda Able.
0: 10-4, thank you.
1: Also, everything was active negative.

0: I spoke with the caregiver who stated he wouldn't be able to go over there for a couple of hours. He did say Thomas does get like that where, you know, he doesn't want help, he'll slam the door, that type of thing. And he also said Eric was back in his own apartment. I'll verify that with the phone call.
1: 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My fault, ALS.

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being dispatched to 103 Hickory Road. Transport to the hospital. Stretching number two, 103 Hickory Road. Transport to the hospital.

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0: 927 Mary Mav, store manager's concerned for a male party that's been living in his car in the parking lot for a few weeks. He's concerned because of the recent heat. I would like him checked on. If you go to the store and ask for Greg, he will talk to you and point out the vehicle.
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Gonna be Rescue 3, 44 Keystone Drive for the rectal bleed.

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0: Can you check the end of Pierce Street by the Lunenburg line, see if there's a low-hanging tree branch that cars can't get under? I'm not sure if it's on the Lunenburg side or our side, if you can take a look.
1: Very nice.

0: 684, car 2 and 14. Yeah. 125 Main Street, Carter Park. Should be across from St. Leo's on a bench outside of the park area. It's going to be for a well-being check on a female party. The caller stopped to check on her because she was sitting on the ground with her head between her knees. She did get up, the caller gave her some water, and then this female asked her to be left alone, but the caller's still concerned. White female, brown hair, pink shirt, and white shorts.
1: 10-4, show me out.
0: Copy.

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K3. Oh, I'm C2R is responding. Same way with Main Street. And

0: going, C2. Answering. The police are out with someone on the bench across the street from there. Can I have rescue 3? Go check on them.
1: That's affirmative.
0: Rescue 3, 125 Main Street, the Carter Park. 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It's going to be Rescue 3, 125 Main Street, across the street from St. Leo School, on the bench for any of them.
1: Rescue 3 is on scene.
0: On scene 3.

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0: Here's the sprinkler went wet.
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0: Can you come open the door?

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0: 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Hold 4 in the ladder. 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

0: 200 file him. Answering. All companies going to be clear returning. The responsible party has been notified for the repairs that need to be made. That zone's going to remain in alarm.
1: Received. All companies are returning. Responsible party has been notified.

0: 4 to car 4 and 14.
1: 4.
0: Evergreen Cemetery, it's going to be the end of E Avenue, that's close to Hodge Street. I have a mail party at Todd Brito on the phone. He said he was trying to commit 3900 by putting some zip ties on his neck. He said he's wearing blue jeans and a blue shirt.
1: That's 4.

0: reported.
1: 4. Not answering my questions anymore, but I can still hear him in the background on the phone.
2: Hurry, the location again is at the end of Echo.
1: Affirmative.
3: Evergreen Cemetery. Meet the policeman, I'll be about.

Rose Tampa 3, being dispatched to 357 Main Street, the Evergreen Cemetery. On the Hawes Street side, meet the police for a mental health eval. Interview SD 3, 357 Main Street, Evergreen Cemetery, Hawes Street side, meet the police, mental health eval.

There's number three, rescue number two, paramedic one, being dispatched to 42 North Main Street. Right arm numbness. It's going to be engine three, rescue two, paramedic one, 42 North Main Street, right arm numbness.

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0: Car 5 and 25. 5. You are up in the area of 399 Union Street. Caller stating something about a vehicle, somebody getting hit in a particular vehicle. It's a blue Mazda.
1: 10-4.

0: responding, the vehicle was actually on Carolyn. It came onto Union Street, and it's headed inbound toward town.
1: And this vehicle hit someone and is running?

0: No, a person got hit, like they punched him or whatever. 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They put him back in the car. The blue Mazda headed inbound. She doesn't have a plate or anything.
1: That's 4.

0: Shuby.
1: Who's going to come out and talk to you?

0: 25 to 25. I'm speaking to an operator of something that matches that description. What was your name, sir?
1: Jeff
0: Julia.
1: One of the passengers or maybe an operator may be bleeding. There's blood droplets here on the ground as well.

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1: Cut.
0: 10-8, OM. Am I clear for a 7?
1: 10-4.

0: sorry, could you go with that again?
1: Occupied times three from what the RP is telling him.
0: That way. I'm heading that way.

0: car 5225. Do you have anything up there, sir? I got nothing. 3-5-2-8-4.
1: Ten.
0: Units will be 10-8, taking a west. Leave it as a suspicious activity for now.
1: 3-6.

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1: Hello.
0: 115 Erdman Way, BJ's. For a 911 hang up, it's pinging inside the store. Sounds like it may just be somebody who works there or that is shopping. However, it's called over 4 times now, and there's no answer on callback.
1: Okay.

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0: Send it.
1: The one that we have in house is possibly homeless. SID only, so no, please.
0: Do you have a Sierra? So I can try to put a face to a name.
1: Affirmative, you ready to copy?
0: Send it.
1: Sierra 615-86015.
0: Stand 4, thank you.

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1: He works for PJ's and he accidentally buzz dial diesel, but.
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0: Importante. 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
0: 300 Water Street, the Franco-American. It's going to be for a commercial burglar alarm. 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
0: Can you head over to 65 Central Street, the Motor Inn? It's going to be room 135. Fitchburg has an officer en route, ETA of 10-15 minutes. They're going to be making a 15 for an RO violation. They have been speaking with that party and he's being cooperative.
1: 10-4. Do the party see it? I don't know.

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0: 4, rescue 2, paramedic 1, 7 Pleasant Street, Christopher's Pub, the Syncope. 74, rescue 2, paramedic 1, C Pub, at the bar, for the Syncope.
1: Collapsed. He is still breathing. He's just making a lot of noise.
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3: 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BLS Flemington.
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0: 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Good. You put me in the 7-1.
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0: Can you go check the parking lot next to Don's Diner, 65 North Main Street? I got a call from a resident that lives across the street saying that there is a male and female party next to a red truck that are screaming at each other and throwing things at one another.
1: 7.

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Rescue 2, Fire Medic 1 at the hospital.

684, car 7. Get to 19 in the lobby. There's a party there reporting an SUA. They'd like to speak to a supervisor.